Ronnie and Chicks on Sunny Country 102.5. They won Best Duo at the ACMs. That's twice. They won the CMA for it, and then they won the ACM for it. That's a comeback, baby. Tim McGraw, he's doing a whole lot of stuff. Got a new TV show coming up called Southern Bastards. It's going to be streaming Paramount Plus. Is that right? They don't know. He's humble and kind on Sunny Country.

Luke Bryan, play it again on Sunday Country 102.5. Well, maybe you're just getting in the car now, getting all the kids rounded up and say, hey, it's time for a road trip, which is good because today is National Road Trip Day and we are kicking off the big fat Memorial Day weekend. And I'm excited. And here's something else you may want to know for your upcoming barbecue, if you're having one. Bush's Beans, offering a limited time run of summer baked beans. 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

Title cut to the number one song by Morgan Wallen, I'm the Problem, on Sunny Country 102.5. We're kicking off the big Sunny Country Memorial Day weekend extravaganza, people. That includes tomorrow, Santa Maria Western Wear having a tax-free sale just in time for rodeo. 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Woo. Fully stocked and ready to go, our very own Ben Hayes will be there live tomorrow from 11 to 1. That is next to the Dunkin' Donuts on Broadway.

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And you're probably on your way to Mamaw's house for the big fat Memorial Day weekend. 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

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I kid you not. That is great. 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

my sweet southern bell bottom baby, Lainey Wilson. A little bit of Watermelon Moonshine on Sunny Country 102.5, which sounds really good right now, kicking off the big fat Memorial Day weekend.

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They roll an amen on Sunny Country 102.5. So you've got the American Music Awards happening on Monday night, and this guy will be performing right along with Hootie and the Blowfish. That's right. It's Darius Rucker.

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3: 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Life is unbearable. There are 9 of us living in one room. What can I do? The rabbi answered, take your goat into the room with you. The man was incredulous, but the rabbi insisted, do as I say and come back in a week. A week later, the man returned looking more distraught than before. We can't stand it, he told the rabbi. The goat is filthy and stinks. Go home and let the goat out and come back in a week. A week later, the man returned radiant, saying, life is beautiful. We enjoy every minute of it now that there is no goat, and only 9 of us living in one room. You see, contentment is a matter of perspective. But godliness with contentment is great gain, for we brought nothing into the world, and we could take nothing out of it. But if we have food and clothing, we will be content with that. 1 Timothy chapter 6. We celebrate God's gift of peace and contentment found in Him here at the Lompoc Church of Christ, and invite you to join us. 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

Chris Stapleton and a White Horse on Sunday Country 102.5. You ready for a stupid criminal story? It's a pretty good one. A 36-year-old man ignited a grocery cart full of fireworks inside a Walmart in Maryland. Yikes. He was doing it to cover up a jewelry heist. Ah, shrewd. He stole jewelry worth nearly $10,000 and caused damage to the store in the $10 million range. That's stupid, ladies and gentlemen. Here's Tucker Wetmore looking for a brunette.

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Phil Wetzel, High Road on Sunny Country 102.5. How about a catfish fun and crazy fact? Did you know scientists have found a genetic trait in plants which will help them survive the apocalypse? My question is, if we're not going to survive the apocalypse, should the plants, do they really deserve that? I don't know. It's up for discussion.

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Alabama. Sunny Country 102.5 playing me some mountain music on the way out on this finally a Friday. That's going to do it for me. Catfish, have yourself a fantastic Friday night, a marvelous Memorial Day weekend, and we'll talk again on Tuesday. Here's Thomas Red on Sunny Country. Hey to you, Mom and Am.

Sunny Country 102.5 with Cody Johnson, the painter. It's Kurt Olson. 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

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Russell Dickerson with Happened to Me. It's Kurt Olsen with Luke Combs for you right now. 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

Sunny Country 102.5 with Eric Church. Hello, Bavue. He's playing the Mid-State Fair this summer, July 18th. Get your tickets now if you don't have them already. Eric Church shows are really good. Stay tuned. On the way, one from Lee Bryce. Right after this, here's Chelly Roll and Lainey Wilson. Save Me.

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Pretty good at drinking beer, especially on a three-day weekend for some reason. How you doing? It's Kurt Olsen with Casey Musgraves. Now we hear Loneliest Girl on Sunny Country.

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That's Luke Combs' Fast Car. 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

Sunny Country 102.5 with Justin Moore. Time's ticking, although it's got to slow down on a three-day weekend. I mean, think about that. You have all this free time. Here's Kenny Chesney, Somewhere With You on Sunny Country 102.5.

0: Sunday Country 102.5. Kenny Chesney with Carry On. Kurt Olsen with you doing just that on a Friday night as we head straight into a three-day Memorial Day weekend. I hope you've got great plans. Stay tuned. On the way, we've got the music for it. Coming up, one from Josh Ross. Also, Ella Langley and a song from Walker Hayes is next.
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Walker Hayes getting fancy like on a Friday night. Now it's Ella Langley. Be Her on Sunny Country.

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2.5 with Kane Brown, backseat driver. It's Kurt Olsen keeping it going now with Travis Tritt, a tribute album to the Eagles that came out in 1993 with many of the top country artists of the time doing their songs. Travis got this one. Here's Take It Easy on Sunny Country.

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Chris Stapleton, You Should Probably Leave. And now Luke Combs, Something You Might Find on a 3-Day Weekend, Being Sleepless in a Hotel Room. 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

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Now it's Warren Zeiders. 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
5: 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How much is an ice cream sundae, he asked. $5, she said. The little boy pulled his hand out of his pocket and studied the number of coins in it. How much is a dish of plain ice cream, he asked. 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The waitress brought the ice cream, put the bill on the table, and walked away. The boy finished the ice cream, paid the cashier, and left. 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

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Good news. It's a three-day weekend. Turn off the news, turn on the music, and turn it up loud. Here's Ella Langley, Shoes in Texas, on Sunny Country 102.5.

Make mine a double. Post Malone and Blake Shelton, pour me a drink. It's Kurt Olsen enjoying the music with you Friday night, headed right into a three-day weekend for Memorial Day with Ella Langley and Morgan Wallen right now. I can't love you anymore on Sunny Country.

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Scotty McCrary, damn straight. Curdles with you here on the weekend that kicks off the summer, Memorial Day weekend. You and I are back in the saddle with Luke Combs on Sunny Country.

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What took you so long on Sunny Country?

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0: 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Hardy, along with Eric Church, Tim McGraw, and Morgan Wallen. All together on that one, MacArthur. Good song. Kurt Olsen hanging with you Friday night as we head into a three-day Memorial Day weekend. And we've got the music for you all weekend long. Coming up, one from Kane Brown. Also a song from Flatland Cavalry. And one from Luke Combs next.
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When it rains, it pours. It's Kurt Olsen keeping it going now with Max McNown. Better me for you.

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0: 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That's called Woman. It's Kurt Olsen on the way. I've got music coming up from Stella Lefty, also a classic from Toby Keith, and a song for you from the big winner at the ACM Awards recently, Ella Langley. 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
6: 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When amenity number 9 worker Bobby Strong witnesses his father being arrested for breaking these rules, Bobby begins a rebellion demanding the right to pee for free. 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

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You Look Like You Love Me. 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

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New stuff from Kevin Powers and Shaboozy. Very solid. That's called Moving On. Let's do that with one now from Cody Johnson on Sunny Country.

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1: 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It's Kurt Olsen keeping the music going now with Luke Combs. 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

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It's Kurt Olsen with Luke Bryan. 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
1: Join the Santa Maria Civic Theater for their final show of the season, Urinetown the Musical. 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The executives at USC hold total control and authority over the town's water usage. When amenity number 9 worker, Bobby Strong, witnesses his father being arrested for breaking these rules, Bobby begins a rebellion demanding the right to pee for free. 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Showtimes are Fridays and Saturdays through the end of May at 7 p.m. and doors open at 6:30, and on Sunday the show is 1:30 with the doors at 1 p.m. Tickets are available at my805tix.com. 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
3: 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Led by the ruthless Caldwell B. Caldwell, the executives at USC hold total control and authority over the town's water usage. When amenity number 9 worker, Bobby Strong, witnesses his father being arrested for breaking these rules, Bobby begins a rebellion demanding the right to pee for free. 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For more information about the Santa Maria Civic Theater, please visit smct.org.
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1: Join the Santa Maria Civic Theater for their final show of the season. You're in Town, the musical. 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To conserve water, private toilets are banned, and everyone must pay to use the public bathrooms controlled by the powerful company called the Urine Good Company, led by the ruthless Caldwell B. Caldwell. The executives at USC hold total control and authority over the town's water usage. When amenity number 9 worker, Bobby Strong, witnesses his father being arrested for breaking these rules, Bobby begins a rebellion demanding the right to pee for free. 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Showtimes are Fridays and Saturdays through the end of May at 7 p.m. and doors open at 6:30, and on Sunday the show is 1:30 with the doors at 1 p.m. Tickets are available at my805tix.com. For more information about the Santa Maria Civic Theater, please visit smct.org.
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place to go. 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The mold

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2: 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So if you want to come on by, this is going to be going on through the day. You don't have to buy anything, even if you want to come in and just look. The tacos are right outside near the Sunny Country booth, so that's going to be happening today. So we're at Santa Maria Western Ware, 1490 South Broadway, next to Dunkin' Donuts. They're going to be open today through the weekend and, of course, next week during the Elks Rodeo. 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
2: Hey, we're at Santa Maria Western Wear and having a great time today. 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And of course, we've got those great Stetson hats. I just saw somebody buy one here a little while ago. So a lot of folks taking advantage. So we're at 1490 South Broadway in Santa Maria next to Dunkin' Donuts. We're going to be here through the afternoon. And again, they're going to be open till 6 this evening. They're open tomorrow and next week, of course, when the Santa Maria Elks Rodeo and Parade comes to town. 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
2: Hey, we're broadcasting live at Santa Maria Western. We're having a great time getting ready for the Santa Maria Elks Rodeo and Parade starting next week. So with me is Ivan. Ivan's family actually owns the business. A couple of stores, one in Napomo, one here. Ivan, how you doing?
3: I'm doing good.
2: So tell me, what's going on today? Because I'm smelling tacos.
3: Yeah, we're having our a little tacos plus no tax day at Santa Maria Western Wear.
2: Fabulous. A lot of people have been coming in. What's the popular item? What do you see people walking out with?
3: Right now, it's mainly area boots and a little bit of jackets because the weather's changing a little bit. But it's mainly boots, hats, and jackets.
2: Love it. So, Ivan, you told me that your family owns the business, and it kind of goes back to 2008?
3: Yes, sir.
2: Wow. So how did that start?
3: Started with my grandpa coming to the States, filling up a little van with boots, and started slinging them out of the van. Then he grew it into a little store, grew it into another store, and then we got two now.
2: Wow, that's fabulous. So a lot of people are coming in. How long can we get the tacos?
3: Until the meat's out, until we run out.
2: Perfect. So come on by. We're at 1490 South Broadway. Lots of great items here. And again, we're getting you ready for the Santa Maria Elks Rodeo and Parade. It starts next week. 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
2: We're at Santa Maria Western Wear at 1490 South Broadway. 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And also, I should mention here, free tacos. So I actually had somebody come up to the Sunny Country booth and said they heard it on the radio. They were going to have a taco, and then they went inside the store to check it out. So again, the tacos are available while supplies last. It'll be today only, but this is a place to be if you've never been at Santa Maria Western, where it's a great place in here, a big selection. And again, we talked about some of those great brand names. So come on by. They're going to be open today, also Sunday and next week during the Santa Maria Elks Rodeo and Parade, 1490 South Broadway next to Dunkin' Donuts. I'm Ben Hayes, broadcasting live for Sunny Country 102.5.
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2: Hey, we're having a great time at Santa Maria Western Wear. 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

0: 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A lot of people have been coming down saying they heard it on Sunny Country about free tacos. So again, you don't have to buy anything, but I have had people come and get a taco and they said, hey, I want to check out the store. They went in and they came out with a big smile on their face. They got something that they were looking for. So we're going to be out here for a little while longer. 1490 South Broadway in Santa Maria. They're open till 6 this evening. They're open tomorrow and all next week during the Santa Maria Elks Rodeo and Parade. 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

0: this evening. 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
1: 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You're back on the radio.
2: I know. People all the time are like, I heard you on the radio.
1: Did you sign autographs and pose for pictures and stuff?
2: I should.
1: So you guys have some exciting stuff coming down the pike.
2: 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We have our dueling pianos, which is really cool. We're going to do that out on the garden.
1: I love it.
2: 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We have a ton of music that is booked for Wednesday, Saturday, and Sunday. And then I also wanted to remind people, too, because a lot of people come in and don't realize that we do have food. We have a build-your-own charcuterie.
1: Oh, nice.
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1: Absolutely.
2: It goes together.
1: 100%. And, you know, Father's Day, we had a wonderful Mother's Day, but Father's Day is right around the corner, and you guys do something special for Dad?
2: Yeah, we'll have something special on Father's Day, and then the day before, we have a sausage-making party. So come make your own custom sausages, and then we'll have food and wine, and it's a fun event to do with your dad.
1: Sounds like a great time with Dad. 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
2: 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Have a good day.
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0: toilets are banned, and everyone must pay to use the public bathrooms controlled by the powerful company called the Urine Good Company, led by the ruthless Caldwell B. Caldwell. The executives at USC hold total control and authority over the town's water usage. When amenity number 9 worker Bobby Strong witnesses his father being arrested for breaking these rules, Bobby begins a rebellion demanding the right to pee for free. 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